0: Vision.
1: God is great, give him all the praise. Hallelujah, name above all names.
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2: Do you feel disheartened by the state of our nation? 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
0: This is 2020 with Neil Johnson, helping you make sense of life, culture, and current events from a biblical perspective. 2020 on Vision.

Brandon Heath and Ryan Ellis, highly favoured. You're on Vision. It's Neil Johnson with you. Today's 2020. One of those conversations today with someone so well known to you. If you're a regular and long-time Vision listener, our guest today is

0: Well, I think you've got a trustworthy account of what went on behind the scenes on that issue and many, many others when you read these books that are written by Lyle Shelton. Turn the Tide is his new book. You'll be able to pre-order. But the first one, I kid you not, Notes from 20 Years in the Trenches of the Culture Wars. We could talk a lot more about that too, but we are out of time. Lyle Shelton, thank you so much for taking some time to share your thoughts, your insights, your wisdom, your heart with listeners today on 2020.
1: Thanks so much, Neil. Been a real privilege and a pleasure. Thank you.
0: All right, and just ahead, we're going to get an update on distribution of what's called a mega voice. That's just ahead.
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Vision Christian Radio, David Leonard singing Well Done. And can I say well done? Our Vision family who supported us during the month of May during the Visionathon appeal, we got close to $2 million. It might even be at $2 million now. So we did fall a little bit short, so continue to pray for us. And maybe before the end of the financial year, we'll get to that target.

0: market and that need of $2.4 million. But well done. You know, it's thanks to people like Graham, a first-time giver from Labrador on the Gold Coast, gave $20. And he said, I love that Vision doesn't have many advertisements and no worldly stuff. Well, we know we just have a few sponsors, which you'll hear on the radio. I like Jay John on Facing the Canon. Yeah, he's great. And Mandy Warby. Vision is so encouraging. So thank you, Graham. And then there's Linda in the Northern Territory at Flynn, gave $150, saying it's the only radio station I listen to. I love Rise and Shine, mostly for the joy and laughter. And then a couple are able to give $2,000, Brian and Jill at Horsham in Victoria. And they say our local station was off air for a few weeks as the transmitter needed replacing. And that's when we realized how much encouragement, comfort, and sometimes challenges we receive from Vision. It was such a blessing when transmission via radio was restored. 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

0: Beginning more from Pastor Greg's Unshakable series and his message called When Love Moves In, Fear Moves Out. 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